0: We're coming back to the live broadcast.
1: What a view from here. Oh. Well, I'm really honored to be introducing our next guest. I met her over 40 years ago. We were both youngsters, and I'd never met her before, and she came to my house with a friend, and I was really sick, and she cleaned my house and took care of me. And then a few years later, we had started K-Mud, and she was one of our first guests. And she started singing, and it was so incredible. We had to move the mic back from her mouth. I will never forget this. But she's a real daughter of Mother Earth. When Mother Earth hurts, she feels it. When Mother Earth sings, she hears it. And then she responds, and she gives back to Mother Earth and to all of us with the most beautiful music. Please give it up for Alice DiMasselli.
2: Hey, everybody. It's good to see you. Well, I don't usually get to follow the belly dancers, so I figured I'd sing this song because it made sense with the belly dancers. I'm going to do a bunch of songs for my new record. I have a brand new record out called Reverse the Flow. I'm going to do some songs from that, and then I'm going to do, I don't know if y'all have a request for me of some older stuff or whatever, you are absolutely welcome to ask. I don't know, if I remember it, I will do my best to do it for you.
3: Oh, no, no, no.
2: All right, I'm not playing this guitar because it's really got out of tune in like 3 minutes. It's very sad because it's my brand new guitar, but I will not play 12 out of tune strings. No, thank you.

So can y'all seem really mellow today. There's a couple dancey people, but most everybody's just chilling. Just so you know, it's shady up here. You can come closer. Thank you, Jema. It's shady up here. You can bring your little chairs and come up in the shade so I don't have to feel so alone. But I have this little story come to me a couple Halloweens ago. I'm not going to tell you the whole story of where it came from, but I'm just going to play the song. I don't know why I'm playing this song today, but maybe somebody needs it for some strange reason. But I need a sip of water, so. This is another one from the new record. This is called The Ghost of Alice. You kind of got to listen deep because you got to get the story. I know that's a tall order with the bump and bump over there, but I'm doing it anyway. I got my own little zone. We're all in our own little zone over here.

0: All right, we are super blessed because my really good girlfriend, Francine Allen, is going to come and sing a song with me.
1: Oh, this one. This one. That's fine. I'm going to have Jimmy sing it. Wise old woman.
0: I thought maybe you all might want to sing a little after that kind of heavy last song. I like the story songs, though. I mean, it's... You know, but I don't want to get too intense. But this one's more fun.
1: And it's a sing-along.
0: Okay, so we're going to teach you the chorus. I know that there's some people out there who already know it. And if you do, then you can sing.
1: Can you turn this mic on?
0: Just say check, check, check.
1: Check, check, check, check, test, test. Check, check, test.
0: She needs a little
1: Hello,
0: more in the monitor.
1: Just a little bit more.
0: She needs more in the
1: monitor.
0: I don't
1: need a lot. Just a little bit more. There we go.
0: All right, awesome. Just put her in my monitors because she's right next to me now. So, all right, so the chorus goes like this.

All right, so it's oh no, child, just dry those tears from your eyes. You gotta ask for what you want before you get it. Oh my child, you just got to make up your mind, and what you need will come to you, and you know it. And you can just fake it till you make it, okay? Let's try it. She was singing, oh no, child, just dry those tears from your... You gotta ask for what you...

It appears we have technical error down there at Summer Arts and Music Festival. Hopefully our technicians will be on that and patching it back together as soon as possible. But you are listening to live broadcast KMUD. See what we can do for the sound there. Stay tuned.

I'm going to bring it down there for a second. We just lost a connection down to the Summer Arts and Music Festival. So I'm going to be reading some cards here until we reestablish that connection. This is Milo. Time's coming up on 6 p.m. Not yet, but soon. And I'd like you to know, for the 6th year, the PG&E Corporation Foundation is supporting local restaurants through the California Restoration... Sorry, the California Restaurant Foundation's Restaurant Cafe Resilience Fund. 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A total of 213 restaurants and commercial caterers in the Pacific Gas and Electric's service area will receive $5,000 grants. 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And also like you to know that KMUD Money Desk is the new home for live in-studio music with local and touring acts every Tuesday afternoon from 2:30 to 4 p.m. Tune in to Money Desk for intimate performances, stripped-down sets, and real-time conversation with the artists who make out the community, make our community sound like nowhere else. 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All right, so let's continue with some stuff here. 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All right, coming up on 6 o'clock, we got youth and radio DJs in the house, filing in through the door. And I'm going to see if we can get our summer arts back on the air, but so far it hasn't happened. 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

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And it's a beautiful day. I hope you're enjoying summer arts or head in there. Israel Vibrations playing. And yeah, we're doing good. All right.

0: All right, and we are live from the 2026 Summer Art Festival.
1: I haven't experienced that yet. I could go over there and experience that.
0: Yes.
2: You yes. have some important questions you want to ask us, so I'm going to let you just go ahead.
0: Well, I don't
3: know. Hi, Julian.
0: Hey, Elise. Big fan of your work. I guess a big general question we can just go right into with is what keeps you going as an artist with political themes in some of your music in this day and age where that stuff's getting so hairy lately?
3: Well, I mean, I don't really feel like I have much of a choice, to be honest. I mean, I live here, I'm aware of what's going on, and I have to sing about it, so it's sort of a no-brainer for me. I just, the world needs us. We need to come together, so it's really all about trying to bring people together and just giving thanks for this beautiful place that we live.
0: Absolutely, and how do you think our community has sort of, influenced that mindset for you?
3: So you mean Southern Humboldt?
0: Southern Humboldt area.
3: You know, I have always had such great support here, so I'm really grateful. I'm just really grateful that every time I come, I have wonderful friends and there's wonderful people. And I feel like the activist community is really strong, has always been very strong here, and I'm just very grateful for that. So it's definitely influenced me and buoyed my own spirits and reminded me that I have to keep going.
0: Right on. Yeah, I've met a lot of old neighbors and old friends around here, and one of them actually wanted me to ask you a specific question about what did you learn from David Hummingbird
3: back in the day? Oh, I love David Hummingbird. Well, David's one of my dearest friends to this day. He's living in Alabama now. We were in a band together. I mean, I learned many things from him. What did I learn from David? I mean, just how to be happy no matter what. I don't know that I actually took the whole lesson in, but he's been through a lot, and he just keeps a positive vibe, and he's a reminder for me. And when I'm feeling down, I call him up. I'm like, Hummingbird, I need a little pep talk.
4: Well, you know, you were just talking about, it's the music and the lyrics and the things you sing about. Sometimes, when they hear people talking about it and it's just too hard for them. But when they hear it in music, it's the same message, but you're more able to learn from it. And so I just so appreciate so much that you do for Mother Earth, because people can really understand it and they can feel it. And they understand about the ocean. They understand about the trees when they hear you sing. And so I just really want to thank you for that.
3: Oh, well, thank you for saying that. I mean, I really appreciate that. I just, I love what I do, and I love this place that we live in, and I love all the people on it, and I just want it to get better. So I guess that's, for me, that's the whole point. And I feel like, for me, music is about empowering people to feel, because we do want to hide from it, and intellectually it's really hard to deal with all these things, but music isn't about necessarily our intellect. It's about our feelings and our emotions, and if we don't process that, we just get sick. It's not good for us to not process those feelings, and we all have them. If you're paying attention, you're going to have these different feelings about what's going on. So that's, to me, what music is. It's the healer.
4: It is.
3: It's the healer. And so I'm just grateful to have, a muse that keeps informing me to do that. But we got some great music coming up here with Object Heavy. I don't want to talk over them. I want to go dance.
4: Yeah, well, thank you, Alice, again.
3: Thank you, Agnes, and thank you, Julian. And yes, I love you, David Hummingbird. Maybe he's listening. I don't think so. He doesn't even have a computer, so he's not listening.
0: Well, we're there for the people in the hills without a computer.

0: Summer Isles, how y'all feeling? Y'all feeling good out there? Yeah.
1: All right, so we're high.

0: Thank you. Appreciate y'all.
1: How's everybody doing? We're Object Heavy. We've been on the road all week. It's nice to come home after being on tour. We feel like we're ready to play for you. Give it up for Richard Love.

0: 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It is almost 7 o'clock here at the studio at K-Mud. 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
1: All right. Thank you, Louie. And let's get back to summer arts.

0: Thank you. 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Thank you.
1: Yeah, I'm changing it up.
2: That's right.

0: Thank you. 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
1: That's a regular day.
2: Here we are. All my glory.

There's just something about a lovely park and how the sun's arc marks where the summer starts. I can feel it in my pumping heart. So much so, it might just come apart. Kinda like the lightning when the thunder sparks. It's got me wishing high upon a star. I'm just hoping to see the ones who are right here, right now, at the Summer Arts. So thank you and thank you. Because of you, my wish came true. And together there ain't nothing that we can't do. 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It's getting hot already, but my heartbeat is staying calm and steady.

0: Give it up for Eli Fowler. 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
1: 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That's a cool baby. I like it. That's the cutest thing ever.
2: That's a beautiful baby. That's a beautiful baby. 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
1: Somebody get that.

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1: Yeah.
0: On the regular.
1: Yep.
0: We rocking. All right.

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Listening to the Mud, KMED Garberville, 91.1 FM. And we're listening to Summer Arts Fair. And the band, I think it's Object Heavy right now. Let me see. 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

0: Give it up for Julian on the drums one time, please. Thank you.
1: Everybody good? How we doing? Summer Arts. We've been so lucky and blessed to play here so many times. We love it here so much. You know that. We know it. We love it. Thanks for having us back at the Summer Arts. 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

0: collection. 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

0: Thanks, y'all. 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We love you. Israel Vibrations coming. All right. Check.
1: Wake up, another day has come.
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And you've been listening to, and you still are, the Summer Arts and Music Festival. 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And it's been a big day down there at the festival. And Garberville Town Band, Latin Peppers, Warehouse 21, Long Valley Dancers, Holus Bolus, the Belly Dancers, Alice DiMaselli, West African Dance Ensemble. You just heard Object Heavy. And coming up, like I said, Israel Vibration.

Yeah, you got 8:29, and we got reggae. 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And it sounds like there's some action going on down there. Let's see if we can tune in. A little bit of action going on there. Maybe we'll hear some music here in a bit. But I was playing Horace Andy, Horse with No Name, Zap Pow. This is Reggae Music, Black Slate with Boom Boom, Rasta Festival, Black Uhuru with Puff She Puff, Doctor Who by Dr. Pablo and the Dub Syndicate, Bob Marley with Positive Vibration, and The World Should Know by Burning Spear. And here we go with more music.

0: Yes. 1, 2. Yes.
1: Check 1, 2.
0: Yes. 1, 2.
2: But I guess Raphael and I don't sing it by his song.
3: That's a shoot. I get all the people then. Alright, 1 second there. We're gonna change the lead vocal to a brand new one from the drum. From the drum, he's gonna exchange it. Mm-hmm.

0: Okay. Check, 1, 2. Chris, yes. Yeah. 1, 2, check. Yeah. Yeah.
1: All right, ready.
2: Yeah, and it'll be just a few minutes. They're doing a little sound check here, and we're going to have Israel Vibration and Roots Radix coming up. It's the last act. They'll be going till 10 o'clock, and that's the Summer Arts and Music Festival, and you're listening to The Mud, KMUD Garberville.
1: Ready?
3: Remove it. Changing the snare mic.
0: Chris, remember the MC mic. The MC mic, all right?
1: All right.
0: The wireless.
1: Maybe we can just check that MC mic back.

We have a legendary band behind us. I probably saw them 40 or 50 years ago when they were just youngins coming out of Jamaica. And they are still here today, and they are bringing that music we all love. Please welcome the Roots Radix Band.

It's a real honor for me to be bringing up the next person because they have played Reggae on the River numerous times. They've played the Teal Community Center. They've brought us the love, the message, the consciousness that we all need. And here we are tonight. That are, please give a big, humble nation welcome. He's going to warm our hearts. Israel Vibration.

Yeah. Yeah, thank you. Yeah, thank you, thank you. Yeah, man. Right now, this next one, Tyco. Why worry? And it was written by Skelly. Yeah, Skelly say, why worry when you can pray? One time, Johnny. Yeah?

0: Thank you, yeah. Yeah, man.
1: Big up yourself and say, yeah!
0: Correct now, this next one was written by a man called Apple. And Apple say, Rude Boy Shuffling. Yeah? Apple say that.

Thank you. Thank you, thank you, thank you, yeah. Yeah, correct now. This next one was taken from the recently released album called Reggae Music Never Die. And this track, Tyker, Never Fight. And at the same time, right here on my left, one called Johnny. Johnny Resonier. He's right there at the merchandise stand. So when you get a chance, check in with Johnny to make your selection for your collection. Yeah! Yeah, track called Never Fight, taken from the album called Reggae Music Never Die. Your time, gentlemen.

Thank you. Thank you, thank you. Yeah. Yeah. Yeah. Yeah. No. This next one was written by Apple one more time. And Apple said, there's no hand to a good thing. And all of us right here, right now, all of us, the whole away, right here, so right now, is a good thing. Yeah! So Apple said, there's no hand to a good thing. One time, drumming.

Ocean Forever. Yeah. Yeah, thank you, yeah. Thank you, yeah. Yeah, so right now, this next one, Taika, so far away, you know, because Babylon take Iron Eye east, west, north, and south, and scatter Iron Eye all about. Yeah, treat Iron Eye with brutality, take Iron Eye in captivity. Yeah, this one, Taika, so far away, one time the drummer.

Are you there? Yeah, man. Thank you. Thank you. Thank you. Yeah. Yeah. All right. Come watch again now. This one taken from the album called Reggae Music Never Die One More Time. And this one titled Next Generation. Yeah, Next Generation, pay attention, you know. One time, the drummer.

0: you.
1: I will. Yeah. Thank you, thank you. Yeah. So right now, we touch Skelly again one more time. And Skelly say, we all gonna sing the same song. And from we sing the same song, we can't go wrong. All day long, because it is Jaja's song. One time again, drumming, same song, written by Skelly. Yeah.

0: Rub it again.
1: You take us out of our homeland. You brought us down here in Babylon.

0: Yeah.
1: Thank you. Thank you, thank you, thank you, yeah. Yeah, man, and like I said before, I and I, Radix, Sister Bonnie and myself, and I give thanks to see each and every one here in attendance tonight. And right here on the left-hand side again, the man called Johnny Vesenier, and he has your collection. So when you get a chance, go make a selection. Yeah! All right now. This next one, Tyker, Fabian, you know? Fabian, way out there. One time, Jamie.

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All right, come watch again now. Thank you, yeah. God bless you forever, I think you are there. Yeah, man, big up yourself one more time and say, whoa! Yeah, come right now, Skelly again, and Skelly say, ball of fire, I could bust up in Babylon, you know? One time again, the drum, ball of fire.

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Yeah. All right, watch again now. Watch again now. So this next one, Taika. Walla Walla, you know. Babylon love to Walla Walla dip him on in the market basket, yeah? Yeah. Your time again, join me. Walla Walla.

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Yeah, man, thank you, yeah. All right, what's up again? Yeah. This thing can take we the dog, lose the bone, can find a way to come home, yeah? Yeah, man. All right. Yeah. Yeah, come again, the drummer. Greet the dog.

thank you. Thank you, thank you, yeah. All right, watch again now. Yeah. Come right now, this one just for you, and this one type of cool and calm, you know, warm and easy. Yeah? Yeah. Your time again, the drummer. Yeah, cool and calm.

0: Yeah.
1: Thank you. Thank you, thank you, thank you, yeah. All right, don't watch again, no, watch this now. Because right here is where I and I is about to leave you for now until the next time. And it was so such a wonderful time being here with each and every one in attendance. And I really, really, really appreciate each and every one here in attendance. Yeah! Yeah, man. And right now, this one, Tyka, Vulture, you know, back in Jamaica, we call him Drunko. Let me hear you say Drunko. One more time, Drunko. Yes, otherwise called the Vulture. You heard him again, the drummer, yeah?

play it on, bird, play it on.

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I'm Tom Flick. 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

The Humboldt Waste Management Authority has received grant funding to allow for no-charge tire recycling. Humboldt County residents can drop off up to 9 car or light truck tires at no charge at the Hawthorne Street Transfer Station Monday through Saturday and 10 to 4 on Sunday. Registered tire haulers, tire retailers, tire change businesses, and tires from illegal dumping activities are not eligible for this program. That's tire recycling for free.

messed up on this one, huh? Come celebrate the grand opening of Las Coast Gardens, which is located 15 miles south of Ferndale on 75 acres overlooking the Pacific. On June 28th from 12 to 4 p.m., there will be live music featuring local musicians Daniel Nickerson, Jesse Aim, Katie Verknapp, James Zeller, Goodshield Aguilator, and Magellan Gelly. 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Time is 10:04. This is something from Herbie Hancock. Enjoy.

I wanted to do this song when I read a book about one of the greatest bass players ever lived. And it was heartbreaking, the story about his life. I wanted to write a song about him. This one goes to him. It's called Jackal.

live stuff from Papa Chubby. That was live at J Blues Shoot Joint in New York City with a track called Steel Hard Serenade. Before that, we heard something from Anna Popovic called Jocko. We started things off with the definitive Herbie Hancock, a track called Chameleon. Time is 10:22. Here is something from let's try Robin Trower.

Time is 10:46, and you heard from Lolly Lee off her CD. The title of that track was called Poppy Tea. We heard some from Tina Turner Live with Nabush Limits, City Limits, and Leslie West off his CD As Fast As It Gets with the track called Me and My Guitar. We also had Fleetwood Mac with, I forgot what it was. Okay, anyway, it's 10:47. Here is something from Sarah Burton off her CD, 64 Basic Magic Queers. Ha, which one? Try this one.

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I'm Tom Slick, this is Mud Mind Delight, and welcome.

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Time is 11:03. This is something from Dennis Chambers. Before that, we heard something from Creamery Station. The title of that track was called "It Ain't Easy." We started things off with Sarah Burton, a track called "Laura Long Too Hot." Time is 11:04. This is Dennis Chambers. Turn it up and enjoy.

11:30. That was Systematic off their CD. Title of that track was called Dope Sick. We heard Peppermint Tree. We heard something from Razor X called Superheroes. We started things off with Dennis Chambers. It's 11:30. Here's something from a band called Christine Martucci Band off her CD, I'm All In. The title of this track is called Rock and Roll, Rock and Roll, Rock and Roll.

with my tongue around the hot spot, always stay. The sight was beyond belief. Many had sniffed for double, even triple takes of the vases, feline making her way into the delta of the LMA. Word must be around, young tabbies were known to hang out. They hung out in trolls. Such a multitude of masculinity could only find one place, and that was O'Malley's Eye. The air was thick with catcalls, no pun intended, but not even a muscle in her neck did twitch. She shot her straight into the heart of the alleyway. She knew what she wanted. She's looking for that stud bug.

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It's been fun. It's been real. It's been real fun. Till next week, toodaloo. But first, we had Iron Maiden, some Primus, and some Scott Tournet, and some Christine Marucci Band. Time is 11:58. I'm going to leave you with something from a band called Tough, called Up and Down.

Yo, yo, yo, Mashup with Jimmy is in the house. Top of the hour is 12 o'clock here at the Redwood Community Radio Station of KMUD. Yes, I, Rastafari, and I had a great time at Summer Arts. You know, Israel Biration, so kicks butt, you know what I mean? So, this is KMUD, Garberville, 91.1, KMUE, Eureka, 88.1, and KLAI, Laytonville, 99.3. And then we got, you know, FM Translator, K258BQ, Shelter Cove, 99.5, live and on demand, online at KMUD.org. Yes.

Yes, I, Rasta Mashup Jimmy, still in the house. It is 12:30 here at the Mud, and it's 72 degrees outside. Wow, pretty warm for a Saturday in June. Yes, it should be cold, but that's all right. Mashup with Jimmy is here for you. Rock this house. Yeah, man.

I don't know if you can, but can you get an owner for Ons? That's O-N-S Junior Market. The address is 1934 East Anaheim. All the windows are busted out, and it's like a free-for-all here, and the owner should maybe come down here and see if he can secure his business if he wants to.

Top of the hour here at the Mud. It is 1 o'clock, still 72 degrees outside the Rin Redway. And yes, it might be cold right now at Summer Arts. And yeah, we've been playing music because this is Mashup with Jimmy. Yes, I, Rasta, in the house. And I'm mixing it up. I'm trying, but this is my reggae day and I'm just feeling reggae out, okay? I'm sorry, I'm going to play some EDM pretty soon. I'm going to mix it up with some other shit. Okay, later.

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1: Feeling

0: How do you say de groovy? 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
1: We're going to dance, and have some fun.

Well, it's been fun. Mashup with Jimmy is out. Got to volunteer tomorrow at 9:30, so I'm out of here, and it's been great. It's been awesome. No one called me. I wish they would have, because I need some calls one of these days, but that's awesome. So, yes, hi, Rastafari, top of the hour is 2 o'clock, and it's still 70 degrees out there. And this is the Redwood Community Radio, KMUD, Garberville 91.1, KMUE, Eureka 88.1, KLAI, Laytonville 90.3, and FN Translator, K258BQ, Shelter Cove 99.5, live and on demand, online at KMUD.org. 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

Lord, I hope you all are having a blessed time today in the Lord. And we are lifting him up in songs and testimonies. Well, I hope you enjoyed that song that was Gyro by Elevation. The next thing you're hearing will be CC Wina. Believe for it. I don't know what you're going through right now, but believe for it. Believe that God is able. I'm here to tell you God is able. There's nothing that God cannot do. He can do all things exceedingly pressed down and running over. And I'm agreeing with you today. If you need healing, believe for it. If you need bills to be paid, believe for it. Even though you don't know how, God will make a way out of no way. If you believe restoration for relationships in your family, believe for it. Put them in God's hands and trust God to work it out. If you're believing right now for that situation, whatever it is that you're going through, believe for it. God is able. And we're going to believe together. So I hope you enjoy and believe for it with CC Wina.

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1: 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Thanks for joining us. And the next thing you're hearing will be Dante Bowie, Joyful.
2: Joyful. Yeah, yeah, yeah.

Dang. And that's what we can have today, each and every one of us. We need to believe that God loves us so much so that he died on the cross for us to give us joy, unspeakable peace, because he loves you that much. He loves you so much. And so do I. That's why I have this program, so that I can be a blessing to you all, that God is using me to bless, be a blessing through me to you, because he loves you so much. And he believes in you. He believes in you that no matter what it is that you want, he said he'd give you all the desires of your heart according to his will, because he knows what's best for you. If he doesn't give it to you, then it's because he got better. Amen. And we are, and he and I are in an expectation for you. Amen. To accomplish all the things that the Lord put in your life to do, to give you the strength, for we can do all things through Christ that strengthens us. Amen.

0: I wonder how many of y'all got another yes in your mouth tonight. I dare you lift your hand and say, yes, Lord. Come on, clap those hands and praise him.
1: Yo, what's good? I'm ready to do this. Got that tunnel vision. It's time.

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0: 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Glad you joined us for a blessed time to worship and praise God with contemporary and traditional gospel songs and testimonies with various gospel artists. Let's lift him up together. Together.
1: The next in your hearing will be your very own host, Arlethea Jones, singing He'll Work It Out. I really don't know what you're going through, but I want to tell you, God is more than able to work it out, no matter what the situation is.

for those of you that have not yet given your life to the Lord, well, maybe you don't know that God has never lost a case. Never lost the case. So it's time to give it over to the Lord. You've been trying to do it on your own. And let me tell you, with God, we can do all things. Great is he that's in us than he that's in the world. And you come as you are. A lot of people say, well, I got to get myself together. I can't just come to God any kind of way. You do. That's how you come. We all come to God. We come to God as we are, because we can't really do anything without him. So if you want things to change in your life, give it to the Lord. First, accept him as your savior, and then know that him abiding in you, that you can't lose. He will work it out. So if you have not accepted Jesus as your savior, will you do it with me right now? Forgive me, Jesus, for my sins today. I give them to you. Put them in the sea of forgiveness as if they were never so. Today, I have a clean slate in you. I will trust and have faith and believe in you and walk in your word as you lead and guide me each and every day. In the name of Jesus, we pray thee. Welcome into the kingdom. I pray that you all confess with me what I just said. If you didn't, then that's what I just said is what you need to confess for yourself so that you will have Jesus in your life first and foremost, and that he will be all powerful, walking and living in you each and every day. I say that I believe in the name of Jesus. This is the name of the next song. BB One is In Jesus' Name. In the name of Jesus, I am saying that I believe all those that are in Christ Jesus, as you give it over to the Lord, that he will make a way out of no way. In Jesus' name.

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Praise the Lord. You're listening to Testimonies and Songs with Alethea Jones. That was Pastor Mike. Amazing. For he is truly an amazing God. There's none other but him. That is a God, one and only, all by himself. The next songs that you will be hearing will be Believe for It, CC Wana, Tardulani, and BB Wana. In Jesus' name.

0: you. Said where you lead, I'll go.
1: See, it'll tell you the old and the new.
0: I will trust you.
1: That's all it is. It's a big argument going on. Is
0: you have complete control.
1: But it's the same thing.
0: Said I will be. Where you lead.

The song that you heard by Todd Dudley is Sanctuary. So you just heard Believe For It, CC Wanna. That's what you have to do. That's what we all need to do, is believe for it. Believe whatever desires that God has put in our heart, that God will, he's not finished with us, and his word is true. And his, because he finished the work and we'll heal by his stripes, then we need to believe for it, whatever it is that God has put in our heart for his glory. And I repeat, for not our glory, but for his glory. Todd Dudley, Sanctuary. Oh, yes. Praise the Lord. The BB, in Jesus' name. In Jesus' name. I claim it today that somebody's going to be blessed with a testimony or a song. For you're listening to Testimonies and Songs with Alethea Jones. Tamla Mann sings He Did It. How many of you know he did it? We didn't do it. Whatever we do is by the strength in Christ Jesus. Amen. He gives us the strength from day to day. Even gave us another day. We didn't get up on our own. Amen. Also, you will be hearing Baron Cage. You are. He's holy, holy, holy. Baron Cage. Holy, holy, holy. How many of you know God is holy? He is the only perfect one. And then after that, you will hear your host. You will hear me singing One Day at a Time. The reason why I'm singing that is to just in honor of my mom. She's going through some things today. She's 89 years old. And every time, often when I talk with her, I sing this song for her. And you may have some parents or loved ones that are going through, and this song is for them as well. That the Lord, only the Lord can give us strength one day at a time.

0: There's none on the earth like you. 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
1: You are an awesome warrior. Yeah. And you will stand triumphant.
0: And not only that,
1: we walk in victory.
0: Let the victorious people give him praise right here. Come on.
1: The power of your word.
0: And the power of your word.

Well, I'm going to be singing this song live, so I hope you enjoy it one day at a time. Oh, yes, I'm asking God to help my mom and your loved ones to take one day at a time. Even we have to take one day at a time. I'm on.

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We need the Lord to help us one day at a time. We see all the things that's going on in this world today. In Buffalo, all those people got killed. Amen. They was going about doing shopping, just doing their daily errands, and they not here today. Then we got even children that were killed, went to school. No place is safe. Amen. The Lord is our keeper. Which brings me to asking you, have you yet received Jesus as your Savior? For tomorrow may not come. Don't wait till tomorrow. You got to be ready today. That's why I said what I just said, because we don't know the hour that we're going to leave this earth. It doesn't matter how old you are. Here are children in school, and they are not here today. So if you have not received Jesus as your Savior today, would you repeat after me? Forgive me, Jesus, for my sins. Put my sins in the sea of forgiveness as if they were never so. Today, Lord, give me a clean slate that I will be ready. Be my Lord, my King, for the rest of my days, in the name of Jesus. God bless all those that receive Jesus as your Savior. The next songs that you will be hearing will be Alabaster Box, CC Wana. She poured the best, and that's what God needs from us, our best. He's first, and he gets the best. And then you will hear Kenny Robinson's Something Good, and Russ Taff, Jesus is the best thing that ever happened to me.

Truly, Jesus is the best thing that ever happened to me. I thank you all for listening to Testimonies and Songs. And also, I can be reached by going to arlethiagospel@gmail.com or testimoniesandsongs@gmail.com. Also on Facebook, Arlethia Jones. Instagram, Arlethia_Jones. I pray that you had a song or both a song and a testimony that lift your soul today, that you too may come on this program and give your testimony and song. I want to leave you with a word from Psalms 86:5-7. Somebody need to hear this word today. For thou, Lord, art good and ready to forgive and plenteous in mercy unto all them that call upon thee. In the day of my trouble, I will call upon thee, for thou wilt answer me. He's ready to answer you right now. Just call on his name.

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0: a little closer. And he showed up.
1: How many
0: 25
1: did
0: years ago. In Walter Hawkins and the Love Center Choir. His music is so powerful that it lubricates our inspirational wheel bearings. His lyrics are so soul-searching that they set fires to our sanctified spark plugs. So powerful, so inspirational, that for 25 years, churches and groups and community choirs included in their music ministry a Walter Hawkins song. Who else but Walter Hawkins can write music such as "Dear Jesus, I Love You," "Come By Here, Dear Lord"? I'm not to say everything has changed. God is standing by. Somebody said that I wasn't gonna make it, but I must go on. On Christ, the solid rock, I stand, because heaven sent me a special gift. Right where you ought to say, thank you, thank you, thank you, thank you. I believe he uses that same power that sent Abraham looking for a city and captivated Moses at a burning bush. That same power that made John the Baptist a radio announcer and kept Daniel from being a prime rib dinner. I believe he uses that same power that makes you walk like you're rich and you don't have to have a dime in the bank. That same power that'll pick you up when everybody else wants to put you down. That same power. Ladies and gentlemen, the 25th anniversary reunion of Bishop Walter Hawkins and the Love Center Choir. Come on, let's give them a round of applause.
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I'm talking Redwood Community Radio, KMUD Garberville, 91.1 and HD1, KMUE Eureka, 88.1 and HD1, KLAI Laytonville, 90.3, FM Translator, K258BQ Shelter Cove, 99.5, and live and on demand online here at KMUD.org. My name is Dave. You're listening to Children's Stories and Music on a Sunday morning here in Southern Humboldt. I know we've got the Summer Arts Festival in town down at the community park. KMUD has been broadcasting the main stage yesterday, and I believe they're going to do the same today. So good things in store for all of us here who tune into the MUD. Like I said, it was 8:04 in the morning. We've got a story that I'm reading. It's called City of Ember, and that's going to take place between 8:30 and 9 this morning. I'll be reading from our book, The City of Ember. Getting pretty close to finishing the book. Takes a while here on the show to get through a novel, but I'll let you know what's going on in the story when I start reading at 8:30. We also have the Good Morning List coming up. That's around 9:15. And we've got some music. Now, I've got a little, I don't know if I have trouble with one of these CD players or not, but we're going to check it out here to start things off. I believe yesterday Alice DiMaselli played the Summer Arts Festival. I could be wrong about that, but I think so. And she's got a nice kids album here called If I Were an Otter, Songs for Kids of All Ages, Alice DiMaselli. It came out in, do I know when it came out? Oh, 2013. So it's been around for a while. We've played a lot of songs off of it here. And we're going to give this CD player a try. And if it fails, we'll bring Alice back on another one. But this is called We Can Be Anything here on the Mighty Mighty MUD.

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And that is a 5 days per week program. Skyfish is a center-based charter school with Northern United Charter. They offer an on-campus 4 day per week program with instruction in the traditional academic subjects with low student-teacher ratios and a child-centered approach. The building, Beginnings Octagon, is a beautiful space to rent for community celebrations, weddings, birthdays, memorials, family gatherings, and fundraisers. Thank you, Beginnings. Really appreciate the support.

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1: Well, I'm glad you asked. 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

0: Bark, bark, bark.
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Everyone expects me to do just about everything on my own, by myself, and it really isn't fair. 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

0: very grown up, but I'm not a grown up. 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My best friend Omar's got one, or at least he says he's getting one.
1: I don't care,
0: says my dad.
2: Makes me nervous,
0: says my mom.
2: Because you just might hurt yourself or your sister.
0: But I won't. So you see what I put up with, because they say I have to wait for at least another year of

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1: I'm seven. I'm 7, and I take piano lessons once a week, and my folks say I must practice once a day without fail, and I hate to practice.

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My mom says it's just a stage.

0: Like, why are they always asking me to read?
1: It's complicated.
0: They always say, come on, use your head. Like, what that means. They're always telling me to stop jumping on the bed. And I'm light. I'm one of the lightest in my class right now.
2: Yep. They're always telling me to do something. That's, It's Complicated by, Jamie Broza from the album Bad Mood Mom. And that's that goes out to Lena, who had her seventh birthday party yesterday. It was a lot of fun. And she's seven. Yeah. Hey, okay. It is 8:32, and this is Redwood Community Radio, KMUD Garberville, KMUE Eureka, KLAI Laytonville, K258BQ Shelter Cove, and KMUD.org. My name is Dave. You're listening to Children's Stories and Music here on the Mighty, Mighty Mud. Later today, we will be broadcasting from the main stage at the Summer Arts Fair. Lots of good bands coming up. Too many to name at the moment, but hopefully you'll tune in. The sound is really good. I listened to a little bit last night, and it just sounds great. So thank you, KMUD, for putting this all together. And thank you, listener, for making it happen, right? Without you guys, this station would not exist, so keep it up. Hey, we're going to read now from our book, The City of Ember. Very strange book in many ways. These people live in a city, quite a big city, that's surrounded by darkness, complete black darkness. And they have lights that go on at 6 a.m. and they go off at 9 p.m. And in between, after 9 p.m., there's no light at all. Very strange existence. The city has been around for a while. And our two main characters, Lena and Dune, they're young folk who have gotten jobs in the city. Dune works for the Pipeworks, which is a job that requires him to go underground and fix the plumbing. And Lena is a messenger. She runs around town delivering this and that to people. And Lena has discovered an old document from her grandmother's house in a box, and it has what they've determined to be instructions, and they believe the instructions are going to lead them out of the City of Ember or to something else that's quite important. And she, Lena, and Dune are working on it, and as a matter of fact, they've been deciphering these instructions for quite a while. And they came up with the idea that they're looking for a door labeled with an E. And sure enough, Dune found that door, came back to Lena, and took her down into under the City of Ember. And they have been exploring now. And they've actually popped out near the river. And they are trying to follow these instructions. They're hard to read because many letters and words are missing, but they're trying to kind of read between the lines and decipher it. And so where we left off was we had Lena and Dune

0: ledge. One more rung, and you'll feel it.
1: She did feel it, solid beneath her foot. For a second, she stood there, still clutching the ladder. The surging water was only inches below her now. Don't think about it, she told herself. She moved sideways 2 steps to stand next to Dune, and there, in front of them, was a rectangular space carved out of the river wall. Rather like the entry hall of a building. It was perhaps 8 feet wide and 8 feet high, and would have been invisible from anywhere else in the pipeworks. You had to have climbed down the riverbank to see it. They stepped into this entry hall and walked a few steps. Enough light to see by came from the tunnel behind them. Lena stopped.
2: There's the door,
1: she said.
0: What?
1: Said Dune. The water roared so loudly they had to shout to be heard.
2: The door!
1: Lena yelled happily.
0: Yes.
1: Dune yelled back.
0: I see it.
1: At the end of the passage was a wide, solid-looking door. It was dull gray, mottled with greenish and brownish blotches that looked like mildew. Lena put her palms against it. It was metal, and it felt cold. The door had a metal handle, and just below the handle was a keyhole. Lena reached into the pocket of her pants for her copy of the instructions. She unfolded it, and Dune looked over her shoulder, and together they squinted at the paper in the dim light from the main tunnel.
2: This is the part right here, she said, pointing.
1: Lena ran her finger along line number 3.
2: This must say... something, something down riverbank to ledge, approximately 8 feet below. Well, that's what we've just done. Then, number four is something about backs to the water, find door, something, and then key hind. That must be key behind. Aha, and then there's the small steel pan. Do you see a small steel pan?
1: Dune was studying the paper.
0: It says right. We should look to the right of the door.
1: And quite easily, they found it. It wasn't a pan at all, but a small square of steel embedded in the wall.
2: A steel panel,
1: said Lena. She ran her fingers across it and felt a dent at one side. When she pressed there, the panel sprang open easily and silently, as if it were glad to have been finally found. Inside, a silver key was hanging on a hook. Lena reached for it and then drew her hand back.
2: Shall I do it?
1: She said.
2: Or shall you?
0: You do it,
1: said Dune. So she took the key from its hook and put it in the keyhole. She turned it and felt a click. She grasped the door handle and pushed, but nothing happened. She pushed harder.
2: It won't budge,
1: she said.
0: Maybe it opens outward,
1: said Dune. Lena pulled. The door still didn't move.
2: It has to open,
1: she said.
2: We unlocked it.
1: She pulled and pushed and hauled at the handle, and the door moved, not inward or outward, but sideways.

0: is how it goes," cried Lena. She pulled the handle to the left, and with a deep rasping sound, the door slid away into a slot in the wall. Behind it was a space of utter darkness. They stared. Lena had expected to see something when the door opened. She had thought there would be a light behind it, or a path, or a road.
1: "Shall we go in?"
0: said Lena. Dune nodded. Lena stepped across the threshold. The air had a dank, stuffy smell. She turned to the right and put her right hand against the wall. It was smooth and flat. The floor, too, was smooth.
1: "There might be a light switch," she said.
0: She patted the wall just inside the door from the floor to as high as she could reach, but found nothing. Dune turned left and felt on the other side with the same result.
2: Nothing,
0: he said. Very slowly, keeping a hand to the wall and tapping the floor cautiously with their feet before every step, Dune and Lena made their way in opposite directions. Each of them soon came to a corner and turned again. Now, they were going deeper into the dark, and they both had the same thought. Is this the way out of Ember? A long, dark tunnel? Must we go mile after mile in absolute darkness? But suddenly, Lena gave a yelp of surprise.
1: "Something's here on the floor,"
0: she said. Her foot had banged against a hard object. She knelt down and touched it cautiously with her hands. It was a metal cube, about a foot square.
1: "It's a box, I think. Two boxes,"
0: she added as she explored farther. Dune took a step toward her in the darkness, and his knees banged into a hard edge.
2: "Oh, well, there's something else here, too,"
0: he said.
2: "Not a box."
0: He ran his hands along it.
2: "It's big and has a curved edge."
1: "The boxes are small enough to lift,"
0: said Lena.
1: "Let's take them out where it's lighter to see what they are. Come and help."
0: Dune made his way to Lena and picked up one of the boxes. They walked back through the door and set the boxes down a few feet from the river's edge. They were made of dark green metal and had gray metal handles on top and a kind of latch on the side. The latches opened easily. Lena and Dune raised the hinge lids and looked inside. What they saw puzzled and disappointed them. Lena's box was full of smooth white rods, each about 10 inches long, and at the end of each one, a little bit of string poked out. In Dune's box were dozens of small packets wrapped in a slippery material. He opened one and found a lot of short wooden sticks, each with a blue blob on the end. Both boxes had a label on the inside of the lid. The label on Lena's box said, "Candles." The label on Dune said, "Matches." And under it was a white inch-wide strip of some kind of rough, pebbly material.
1: "What does candles mean?"
0: Lena said, puzzled. She took out one of the white rods. It felt slick, almost greasy.
2: "And what does matches mean?"
0: said Dune.
2: "Matches what?"
0: He took one of the small sticks from its packet. The blue stuff on the end was not wood.
2: Well, could it be something to write with, like a pencil? Maybe it writes blue.
1: But what's the point of a whole box of tiny pencils?
0: Asked Lena.
1: I don't understand.
0: Dune frowned at the little blue tip stick.
2: Well, I don't see what else it could be,
0: he said finally.
2: I'll try to write something with it.
1: On what?
0: Dune looked around. The floor was too damp from the spray of the river to write on.
2: Well, I could try it on the instructions,
0: he said. Lena handed them to him. Carefully, he rubbed the blue end of the stick along the edge of the paper. Well, it didn't leave a mark. He rubbed it along his arm. No mark there either.
1: Try this white stuff,
0: Lena said, pointing to the white strip inside the lid of the box. He scraped the blue tip across the rough surface. Instantly, the end of the stick burst into flame. Dune cried out and flung the stick away. It landed on the floor a few feet off, where it burned brightly for a moment, and then sputtered out. They stared at each other, their mouths open in astonishment. There was a strange, sharp smell in the air that smarted their noses.
2: It makes fire,
0: said Dune.
2: And light.
1: Let me try one,
0: said Lena. She took a stick from the box and ran it across the rough strip. It blazed up fiercely, but she managed to hold on to it for a moment. Then she felt the heat on her fingers and let go, and the flaming stick dropped over the ledge and into the river.
2: Fire sticks,
0: said Dune.
2: Are they what saves Ember?
1: I don't see how that could be,
0: said Lena.
1: They're so small, and they go out too fast.
0: She shivered. This was not turning out the way she thought it would. She held up one of the white things.
1: Anyway, what are these for?
0: Dune shook his head in bewilderment.
2: Well, maybe a candle is kind of handle. Maybe you tie the stick on it, on the string, and then you can hold it longer while it burns?
1: It would just go out just as fast,
0: Lena said.
2: Yes,
0: said Dune.
2: But it's all I can think of. Let's try it.
0: With a great deal of effort, they looped the string of a rod around one of the sticks. Lena held the rod while Dune scraped the blue tip into flame. They watched the stick flare brightly, making shadows jump up behind them. The wood turned black, and the charred fire stick crumbled and dropped to the ground. But the light didn't go out. The string itself had caught fire. And as they watched, it sputtered and smoked and then burned steadily, filling the little room with a warm glow.
2: It's the movable light,
0: said Dune in awe. All Lena's excitement flooded back.
1: And now,
0: she said,
1: we can go back into the room and see what's there.
0: They went back down the passage to the doorway and stepped inside. Lena held the movable light at arm's length before her. In its flickering glow, they saw something made of silvery metal. They walked slowly around, examining it. It was a long and low, filling up the center of the room. One end of it came to a point. The other end was flat. Across the open middle stretched two metal strips. four stout ropes were attached to the outside, one at each end and one on each side, and the floor of the thing were two poles, each flattened at one end.
1: "Look,"
0: said Lena.
1: "There's a word on its side."
0: They squatted at the pointed end and held the flame near the word. It said in square black letters, "Boat."
2: "Boat,"
0: repeated Dune.
2: "What does that mean?"
1: "I don't know,"
0: said Lena.
1: "And here's another word on these poles, paddles. The only paddle I know is the one Mrs. Polster uses on kids to misbehave in school."
0: Once again, she took her copy of the instructions from her pocket and consulted it, holding it in the light of the flame.
1: "Look,"
0: she said.
1: "Right here, oat must be boat. And the next part must say, stocked with necessary equipment."
2: "Now that must be what's in the boxes,"
0: said Dune.
1: "Then there's this."
0: Lena ran her finger along the next line.
1: "This word must be ropes,"
0: she said.
1: "Then lower, and then... this word would be downstairs. Maybe it says head downstairs."
2: "Well, that doesn't make sense,"
0: said Dune.
2: "There aren't any stairs except the ones that go up."
0: He frowned at the word, and then he took a short, sharp breath.
2: "Downstream,"
0: he said.
2: "The word must be downstream. It must say something like, use the ropes to lower the boat and head downstream."
0: He looked up at Lena and spoke in a voice full of wonder.
2: "The boat goes on the water. It's something to ride in."
0: They stared at each other in the flickering light, realizing what this meant. There was no tunnel leading out of Ember. The way out was the river. To leave Ember, they must go on the river.
2: "Well, this can't be right,"
0: said Dune.
2: "If the river is the only way out of Ember, well, why is there just one boat? It's only big enough for two people."
1: "I don't know,"
0: said Lena.
1: "It is strange."
2: "Well, let's look around some more."
0: They stood up. Dune went back to where they'd left the boxes and got another candle. He brought it into the boat room and lit it, and the room grew twice as bright. Right away, they saw what they hadn't noticed before. In the back wall was a door almost as wide as the whole room. When they went up to it, they could see that it, too, was a sliding door. Dune took hold of the handle that was on the right and pulled sideways, and the door rolled smoothly open to reveal more darkness. They stepped in. They could guess from the echoing sound of their voices when they spoke that they were in a tremendous room. Though the ceiling was low, they could see it was just over their heads. The candlelight glinted off something shiny, and as they went in farther, they could see that the room was filled with boats, row upon row of them, all just like the one in the first room.
1: "There must be hundreds,"
0: Lena whispered.
2: "Yeah. Enough for everyone, I suppose,"
0: said Dune. They wandered around a bit, but there wasn't really much to see. All the boats were the same. Each one contained two metal boxes and two paddles. The room was cold, and the air felt heavy in their lungs. The candle flames burned weakly, so they went back to the small room and slid the door closed behind them.
1: I guess,
0: said Lena,
1: that this first boat is meant as a sort of sample. We learn what's what on the one that has signs. Boat, paddles, candles, matches.
0: They went back out to the river's edge. Lena blew out her candle and began closing up the boxes they'd opened. Dune blew out his too.
2: Well, I'm gonna take my candle with me,
0: he said.
2: To look at it later, I want some matches as well.
0: He took a packet of matches from the box and tucked it inside his shirt. Lena returned the boxes to the boat room and slid the door closed. Then she and Dune stood together on the ledge and gazed down. Less than a foot below, the river rushed by. A short distance downstream, it plunged into the dark mouth in the wall and disappeared.
2: Well,
0: he said,
2: we found it.
1: We've found it,
0: Lena repeated wonderingly.
2: And tomorrow at the start of the singing,
0: said Dune,
2: we'll stand up in Harkin Square and tell the whole city.
0: And we're going to stop right there with our story, The City of Ember, and I'll be back after this.

0: It is 9:01 a.m., and this is Redwood Community Radio, KMUD Garberville, 91.1, and HD1, KMUE Eureka, 88.1, and HD1, KLAI Laytonville, 90.3, FM Translator, K258BQ, Shelter Cove, 99.5, live, and on demand, online at kmud.org. My name is Dave, listening to children's stories and music here on the Mighty Mighty Mud. We have the Summer Arts and Music Festival live stream coming up later today. The music starts on the Trees stage at 11 a.m. with One Small Axe, followed by Bypass Radio, 3D Man at 1:15, Mendo Fire 2:45, Mighty Dynamites 4 p.m., Northern High Bush at 5:45, Rose's Pawn Shop at 7:15, and Suika Tea at 8:45 to close out the show. That's all coming up later today on the Mighty Mighty Mud. And if you tuned in yesterday, you know that the sound quality is pretty nice. Pretty cool event, and pretty special for K-Mud to broadcast something like that for those of you who can't make it down to the community park here in Southern Humboldt for the Summer Arts Music Fair, a festival that's been going on for many, many, many, many years here in Southern Humboldt. So it's something to check out at least once or twice in your lifetime. All right, it is now 9:02 in the morning, and in this next half hour, we're going to get into the good morning list around 9:15, 9:20. A bunch of names on the list. I've lost count. I think the last time I counted, there were 63 names. I think there's a bunch more since then. But perhaps you're on the list. Perhaps you've been on the list for years and years. This good morning list is, it's one of many because they get lost every now and then. But the good morning list here I have was started on May 6th, 2012. So it's been around for a while. Yeah. All right, let's get into some more music here on the show. This is from Music for Little People release called A Child Celebration of Broadway. And this next tune is called 76 Trombones on the Mighty Mud.
1: May I have your attention, please? Attention, please. I can deal with the troubled friends with a wave of my hand, this very hand. Please observe me if you will. I'm Professor Harold Hill, and I'm here to organize a River City Boys band. Oh, think, my friends, how can any pool table ever hope to compete with a gold trombone? Ra, ra, ra, da, da, da, da, ra, ra. Remember, my friends, what a handful of trumpet players did to the famous fabled walls of Jericho. Oh, billiard parlor walls come a-tumbling down. Oh, a band will do it, my friends. Oh, yes, I said a boys' band. Do you hear me? I said River City gotta have a boys' band, and I mean she needs it today. Well, Professor Harold Hill's on hand. River City's gonna have her boys' band. As sure as the Lord made little green apples, and that band's gonna be in uniform. Johnny, Willie, Teddy, Fred. And you'll see the glitter of crashing cymbals. And you'll hear the thunder of rolling drums and the shimmer of trumpets. Tantara! And you'll feel something akin to the electric thrill I once enjoyed when Gilmore, Liberati, Pat Conway, the great creator, W.C. Handy, and John Philip Sousa all came to town on the very same historic day. 76 trombones led the big parade, with 110 cornets close at hand. They were followed by rows and rows of the finest virtuosos, the cream of every famous band. 76 trombones caught the morning sun, with 110 cornets right behind. There were more than 1,000 reeds springing up like weeds. There were horns.

This train's getting into cotton country. 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When Buck was a boy, he used to pick bales and bales of cotton, more than a mountain's high. It was hard work, but as quick as he could, he traded his cotton picking for picking out songs on his accordion. But he's never forgotten those long, hard days in the cotton fields.

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He bought a crooked cat who caught a crooked mouse. They all

And it's time now for the Good Morning List. And I have a very special good morning to Mira and Monique. Good morning to Inyo and Kiara. Good morning to Cindy and Mahala Rose. Good morning to New VL. Good morning to Natalie, Rob, and Jackson Zion Gage. Good morning to Tennessee and Asa. Good morning to River, Laurel, Tanner. Good morning, Harvest, Hazel, Hickey. Good morning to Deese, Chet, and Sandara. Good morning to Terrapin, Leo, and Bay. Good morning to Pirate Casey. Good morning to Sylvie and Dusty, Lindsay and Kyle. Good morning to Hannah and Brian and Josh. Good morning to Azalea, Maple. Good morning, Frank. Good morning to Rowan. Good morning to Gigi and Isabella. Good morning to Trey, Jack, Fauna, and Dave, and Jembe, and Ayla, Shanti, Juniper, Amma. Good morning to Karuna and Selena. Good morning, Ember, Essen, Zoe, Miriam, and Alan. Good morning to Saya Rose and Escher. Good morning to Uma and Katie. Good morning to Fenton, Alex, and Phoenix, and Esme, and Vita Saturain, and Zoe True, and Calliope. Good morning, Zenon, Keisha, Sophia, and Peggy. Good morning to Olive, Luca, and Logan. Good morning, Robin. Good morning to Rootsy and I Shentz. Good morning to Irie and Eugene and Waylon. Good morning, Cassius and Lauren Sunshine, Wesley and Orion and Shiloh and Saba and Zori and Aster. Good morning to Spencer and Katie. Good morning to Lena, Olivia, and Acre. Good morning, Max. Good morning to Grace and Bear. Good morning to Kai and Rio and Leland and Petra and Aurelia and Atticus and Aria. Good morning to Clint, Mesa, Zara Rose, James, and Elliot. Good morning to Amalia Merriam. Good morning, Fern, Oscar, Aubrey, Harper. Good morning to Zabama. Good morning to Nico and Hayden Tobias. Good morning to Dean, Junebug, Graham, Savannah, and Jenna. Good morning to Rickle. Good morning to Oakley and Wilder and Victoria. Good morning, Tim and Victor. Good morning to Eden and Ezekiel. Good morning to Naomi Serafina, Vivian Althea, and Mariella. Good morning, Savannah, Anthony, Jade, Sadie, Ozma, and Oscar Soul. Good morning to Julio and Salvatore. If you'd like your name added to the Good Morning List, it's easy. Just drop us a line, Children's Stories and Music, care of KMUD, P.O. Box 135, Redway, California, 95560. And we'll add you to the list.

Well, parting is such sweet sorrow. This has been Dave on Children's Stories and Music, Sunday morning here on the Mighty Mighty Mud. Thank you so very much for tuning in with me this morning. It's been a real pleasure down here. Beautiful day in Southern Humboldt, sunny, warm. The Summer Arts Festival is going on. Always a good time down there. If you can't make it, you can tune in to KMUD and at least hear the music portion of the show. Lots of local bands and some other bands that I don't know of playing today at Summer Arts. Generally, the people that book those bands know what they're doing, and it's always a good time. So thank you so much for listening, and I'll be back in 2 weeks. That might be either the end of July or the very beginning of or the end of June and the very beginning of July. I almost got my months mixed up there. Summer is just started, folks. Happy solstice.

Good morning, K-Mud family. My name is Sunshine Trisitter, and I am bringing you the pagan perspective on this morning, Sunday morning. And it is the time of summer solstice. So I'm going to be playing a collection of songs for you today. It's my spell to awaken the light within all of us, within the hearts of all humans, that on this summer solstice time, that we can open our hearts to our humanness and find peace within all of our relations. So I'm just going to start calling in the elements with this song by Sarah Thompson.

On this day, it is the longest day of the year in the Northern Hemisphere. Summer solstice is a day, but it's also a season. And I just want to remind you that the energy of the sun affects us in everything that we breathe, we eat, we dream, we drink. The light of the sun affects our moods, affects our thoughts. And so, of course, when we are in the season of the summer solstice, we're going to feel it. The energy of the sun, these longest days of the year, this energy that builds up to this zenith point. And then the days will be getting shorter and shorter and shorter until we then descend down to the winter solstice. It is an amazing time of the year, and it's packed with power. Energy that carries you swells. It's like the high tide with full waves that you get to ride, or it can drown you. It's whatever you choose, but I offer you this perspective so that you can choose consciously, because the light of the sun illuminates all that you feel and do. And I want you to think about that when you wake up in the morning and when you go to bed in this summer solstice season.

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Or you might be listening to us out there in Shelter Cove on our translator 99.5. But you are listening to KMUD, and this is the Pagan Perspective at this summer solstice time, and I am your priestess, Sunshine Tresider. And on this note of summer solstice, as the starlings are outside the window here singing songs, the hummingbirds, the butterflies, the sun is shining and the day is at its longest. It is a time of celebration. It is a time of illumination. It is a time of transformation. It is the height of the fire, which the fire brings us that transformative power. It is a time of getting things done in your garden, and it is a time of taking stock in your life. Where are you now? Where do you want to go? Where do you want to be come fall equinox? Where do you want to be in your life come winter solstice? And as these are the longest days of the year in the northern hemisphere, you know, in the southern hemisphere, it's the shortest time of the year. And so understanding that balance of our spinning earth and the tilted axis that we are on, it is, it's just so amazing, really, to be spinning on this earth in our tilted way through the universe. And it's a time for perspective. So I just want to remind you that the solstice is celebrated by our ancient cultures all around the world. It was an important time of the year to not only give thanks, but also work hard and work hard basically for winter time. I'm thinking of Stonehenge and my sunrise on summer solstice in Stonehenge. I am thinking of the cairns in Ireland that are aligned with their receiving the sunrise on this time of summer solstice, as well as winter solstice. I am thinking of how all over the world, this was a time of coming together and celebrating. And I hope that that is exactly what you are doing as well, because all life is celebrating these long days around us here in the Northern Hemisphere. How are you celebrating? Who are you celebrating with? How can you celebrate more? How can you bring more celebration into the lives of the people that you love? How can you incorporate celebrating summer solstice with those who don't really think about the solstice? How can you bring more light into the lives of all the people that you love? And how can we bring more light into the lives of the people that we don't even know? For me personally, this is a time of celebration. But the way that things are going on in the world right now, I have to tell you, humanity is like, feels like we're at a low point with all the polarization and wars and fear and violence, and you're either with us or you're against us. And so it's hard to celebrate for me. But I work with newborns. I'm a midwife. I work with newborns. And every day I am looking into the eyes of a new baby. I see life through their eyes. And I would like to share that seed of hope with all of you in this moment, that it is a new day. And every day that we wake up, we're creating a new world. And we have the power to do that. And we have the insight and the illumination as well. Even though we humans are fallible, we are also powerful. And so I encourage you to
visualize the world that you want to create for these newborns and to start living that as we speak right now at this summer solstice time.

mercy in arbitrary space and none.

0: And you have been listening to The Pagan Perspective on this Sunday morning. My name is Sunshine Trisitter, and I thank you for joining us in this last hour. I'd like to share with you the music that I've played for you. We started things off with By Breath by Sarah Thompson, then Gold of the Sun by Alexa Sunshine Rose, Blessed Be the Light Has Come by Shauna Carroll, and The Circle is Cast by Robert Gass. Then Lisa Teal brought us Litha, and Celia brought us Butterfly Diva, God Bless the Grass by Sarah Thompson, Deep Peace sung by Mary McLaughlin. Then we had Leonard Cohen bringing us Come Healing, May You Know in Your Bones by Olivia Fern. Then we had a song about freedom, and We Will Not Be Silenced by Olivia Fern. That happens to be my personal song of power right now in the summer solstice, so I'm happy to share it with you. And we ended things with the Stargazer song by Alexa Sunshine Rose. So thank you for listening, and at this summer solstice time, may you be blessed with the light. May you be given the gift of illumination and the art of transformation. May you bring hope where there is fear. May you bring peace where there is war. May you bring light to where there is darkness. And may you bring inspiration to those that are in need. May we bring balance back to our world, and may all humans find our oneness in the rejoicing of the solstice time. Blessed be.
1: And good morning. It's 10:31, and you are tuned into the Mighty Mud. 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And time for the Wild River Radio Show. This is the third week, so it's me, Mitch, and I'll be here until about 1 o'clock. 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And with that, I'm going to start off with a little bit of Mississippi John Hurt.

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We're going to go over to the Mateel in just a second. It's 10:59. You are tuned into the Mighty Mud. 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And on the, live and on the demand, akmud.org. One other thing, happy solstice, and to all you dads out there, happy Father's Day. And if things are right, we should be at the Mateel.

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0: All right, let's hear it for Small Axe. What a beautiful way to open up the day. Very sweet. Ukulele music, the ook playing. What, I'm glad you did that. It's like an anthem almost.
1: Yeah,
0: it's become,
1: yeah, it is.
0: You hear that with movies and all over the place. And it always like kind of tears at you a little bit. And here we are today in the second day of this Summer Arts, 49th Summer Arts and Music Festival. It's like kind of being over the rainbow, if you want to think of it that way. Certainly, we've got a rainbow that covers our community because it's a place, a safe place for people to share and honor each other and accept all of us for who we are. You know, the banner back here says unity, and I think that's what our community is about. We're going to be setting up right now for Bypass Radio. Got great music, a lot of local bands, either from here. 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
2: 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More than just a restaurant and brewery and beer garden, it's a journey through the Shelter Cove's legacy. Their parking lot mural depicts a timeline from Native American heritage to the current lifestyle of fishermen, farmers, and surfers. 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Got a lost pet report from Mad River. This dog was last seen on Thursday, the 18th, at Mad River. It's a male, small terrier, about 20 pounds. He's old and deaf. He's white and brown with black spots on his head. If you see this critter, please contact Dan at 707-499-9879. Yeah, let's get that pup home. He was just spotted, I guess, on Facebook. Somebody wrote that they'd seen him. So hopefully, you can keep your eyes open. And I guess we'll play a little bit of music here and wait for the cue from those down south. It's about 11:50.

And we're still awaiting going on back down to the Mateo Arts Fair. I'll take a minute and take care of some underwriters. 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And let's see what's happening down there at the Mateo Arts Fair. Yeah.

0: I am Julian Jackson here, live at the Summer Arts Fair 2026 here in the K-Mud broadcast booth, and I am here with someone we just heard broadcast live on the air, One Small Axe, also known as Grayson, and I got him here in the broadcast booth with me, and I just want to ask you, how have you been enjoying the Summer Arts so far this year in all?
1: You probably already know, Julian, that so many of us in the community, The Summer Arts is iconic. It's a tradition. It's probably, for many of us, the most beautiful and heartfelt event of the summer. Families, folks, loved ones, everything's happening. Can you pick me up? Okay, anyway, it's such an iconic and beautiful event. Families are involved, and it kind of defines our community. So I love being here, and I love catching up with all the folks we know and love so well.
0: Right on. And so you just played a fantastic set opening us up here on day two. You were here for the music yesterday, yeah?
1: Unfortunately, no. We had a lot of things we needed to take care of, and I'm just getting over this strange little summertime flu bug thing, so I was sort of throwing everything I had at it and taking care of chores at home and listening to K-Mud. Just to be able to hear the sets and all these incredible players and the sounds they were making.
0: Well, there you go. And how long have you been playing music in this way as sort of a solo ukulele act?
1: You know, as an act, not very long. I picked up uke a long time ago. You know, I tend to spend a lot of time in the ocean, and it was just sort of a no-brainer that they're just such a joy. And as far as performing, I'm a late bloomer. It's just something that my heart tells me, hey, get out there, kick up a little dust, and share and connect with folks. And it's really fun. It's a thrill to be able to just bring something to the table and share.
0: Fantastic. Well, we really do appreciate that. And how do you feel? Do you feel like a lot of artists I've interviewed, a lot of local artists I've interviewed yesterday for this same thing, told me that they feel like the local community around here really sort of nourishes the arts and is sort of very supportive, like no other around here, really.
1: You know, Julian, I got to tell you that, amen to that. The crowds in any of the venues I've played or events like a memorial or a wedding or what little bit of experience I've had sharing and performing, they've been so supportive, so sweet and considerate, just a real loving and easy crowd. And that's actually helped nurture me into wanting to play ukulele more. So it's just, like you're saying, this community has a way of being a great community, and together we're strong.
0: Absolutely. And I guess what do you sort of want to say to the community? Is there sort of a message you kind of want to close off here? We've got another fantastic band queuing up here as well.
1: Well, I think I kind of already said it. Together we're strong, and you know, we live in such a beautiful place, and there's so much richness and resource here, including the people and the many gifts they can bring to the table. And there's a lot of compassion, there's a lot of support and kindness that at the end of the day, that sort of rules the it just sort of makes this place what it is to me. So yeah, there's more.
0: Absolutely.
1: I'm sure I could come up with more, but it's a wonderful place with a lot of good folks.
0: Mm-hmm. All right. And now we're going to transfer on over to Agnes.
1: Thank you, Dennis. Thank you, Julian.
0: Thank you very much, Grayson. So known as One Small Axe.
2: For us, for our community, this incredible event at this community park. And I just really want to give a big up to Steve Daisy, who had this idea about this park and bringing these events here. And so, you know, dreams do come true, and it really is wonderful to have an event that's going to celebrate 50 years next year happen right here at our community park. All right, It's time for an incredible group. They're gonna they have an eclectic amount of instruments, and they loop it in with all the Southern music, and they are Bypass Radio.

0: coming up.
1: Very good. I just need to switch these inputs.
0: Yeah, I can turn you off.
1: So this one right here.

0: All right, let's hear it. Bypass Radio. Wonderful, wonderful. Thank you all for being here. It's a beautiful day today. Make sure you stay hydrated. We have water and soda by the bar there if you need it. And make sure to check out all the artists and check out all the beautiful, beautiful creativity that has been brought here to Southern Humboldt for the Summer Arts and Music Festival. I really do want to thank our sponsors who have just really helped us out. Humboldt Homegrown, Chautauqua Natural Foods, KMUD Radio. Hello, KMUD listeners. I don't know if are we on KMUD. I think we are. Yes. Hello. And I'm come on down if you're listening on KMUD, or if you can't, I'm really happy that we're here to, help you experience the Summer Arts Fair. Even if you're not physically here, you're still part of the family. Hey, we have Green Wired, Intense, Humboldt Nation, Julia Morgan, Redwood Grove, and Redwoods Rural. And I really want to thank all our sponsors. It really helps us keep this all going. Another reminder, we have a golden ticket out there. And if you find that, it is a free ticket to Reggae on the River. We had a couple of them yesterday, and I know there's somebody walking around with one of them. So keep your eyes open because it's in plain sight. In fact, I can just look around. I think I see it. Oh, my. Yeah, so if you want a ticket for Reggae on the River, keep your eyes open. Also, become a member of the Mateel Community Center. It really helps the center alive. We've been around for a long time. We want to keep on going, for the next generation. It's one of the things that we've created in this community. We really, really appreciate all the support, all the nonprofits. Really big up to all the volunteers that have made this happen this weekend. We have great music coming up, so stay around, and we'll be back in a few.
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2: Music Festival.
1: Yes. Music. Yeah, thank you very much. The Arts and Music Festival, of course. And right now the time is 12, just turned over to 1 o'clock. And we've got a show coming up here right at 1:15. I saw his 3D Man starting at 1:15 down here on the main stage. And what else we got after that? We've got Mendo Fire at 2:45. Mike Dynamite's at around 4. Northern Highbush at 5:45. Rose's Pawn Shop, 7:15. And Suika Tea, is that how you pronounce that? I hope. Anyway, that's at 8:45 this evening. And got a whole bunch of volunteer workers out there. And I see we've got some interviews coming up. And what else? Anything else there in particular? Yeah. A little switch over.

0: Summer Arts Festival 2020. Hey everyone, this is Cece reporting for KMUD. We're at Summer Arts Festival 2026, and here I have with me
1: Robert Colin, Carverville Fire.
0: All right, thanks, Robert. How are you enjoying the festival so far?
1: It's great. I really like the venue since we moved it down here. I've been coming here since I was too little to remember, back in the good old days with Benbow and the lake. So, yeah, it's awesome to see it kind of getting bigger again. And, yeah, just really happy to be down here helping out.
0: Sweet. Awesome. And I also have with me here today
2: Evie Dowd, Garberville Fire.
0: Awesome. And how are you enjoying the festival so far?
2: I'm loving it. I haven't been down here since I was probably about 8. And every year we came down here, no matter where it was at, and it's always been a good time. And the vibes are always good, and everyone seems pretty happy. Glad to be helping out.
0: Awesome. What's been your favorite part of the festival so far?
2: Probably all the kids' happy faces. They all seem super stoked, and I'm like, I was there. That was the best time.
0: Yeah, that was me one long time ago, one of those kids out there. And I've also got another... No? Okay, never mind. Any last words from you two that you want to say to our KMUD listeners?
1: Just everybody stay safe out there this fire season, and we're always here to help.
2: Same thing.
0: Thank you guys so much. I really appreciate it.

0: Hi, I'm Cece here at the Summer Arts Festival 2026, and here with me today I have...
1: Julian Jackson.
0: Julian, how are you doing today? How are you enjoying the festival so far?
1: I am feeling stoked. Oh yeah.
0: Oh yeah.
1: I'm having a good time. I've been going around doing some interviews of my own. I interviewed some artists. We're stoked to be broadcasting this stuff all day. I've been hanging out here in the broadcast booth with the whole K-Mud family here. Always a real groove and a gas, and I'm stoked to hear Alisa Michelli, maybe even get an interview with her, and just have a great time at the Summer Arts Fair. I'll be here tomorrow too. I want to say tell everybody to come out here. I'm going to be doing a lot more interviews, getting more stuff on the air. Stay tuned to K-Mud if you're not here, but get over here as soon as you can. It is a vibe. We got the belly dancers dancing it up.
0: ASAP, get over here. Thank you so much, Julian. Any last words you want to tell the audience?
1: I love you and this community.
0: Yes. Thank you so much. Hey everyone, this is Cece reporting for K-Mud. I'm here live at the Summer Arts Festival 2026, and here I have with me today...
2: Jay.
0: Jay, how you doing, Jay?
2: Pretty good.
0: I see you have a booth here. You want to tell us a little bit about your booth?
2: Yeah, we do art here. I'm part of Little Lost Forest. Me and my wife have been doing art for a pretty good while, and we come here at Summer Music and Arts pretty annually. It's one of our favorites.
0: Awesome. I love to hear that. Have you had any fun experiences so far with customers coming up to your booth?
2: Definitely. People are, you know, kind of stoked that they get to build wands and build we have tiaras that light up, and we also have our paintings out, and we have ceramics. Jackie, one of our friends, also is vending with us, and she does a lot of ceramic art. She's her stuff is Jacqueline Studio Arts, and yeah, so it's pretty cool seeing the kids interact.
0: Yeah, that's awesome. How many years have you been attending the Summer Arts Festival?
2: I think it's been five now, five or six.
0: Hell yeah, that's awesome. Do you have anything else you want to say to the K-Mud listeners?
2: Definitely, come on out and enjoy, and check out everyone's art.
0: Awesome, thank you so much.

0: some of you settled in folks out there up and moving a little bit, because this is a band that can get you moving. It's post-punk, new wave. We'll figure it out after you hear them. Some Soham Bros. Give a warm welcome to 3D Man.
1: All right, thank you. And a round of applause for all you being here. Great job. We're here together. It's a wonderful thing. We got your sunscreen on, though. Be careful. We are 3D Man. Thank you.

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0: Thank you. How does it sound? Sound good? Anything? I see thumbs up. That's a good sign. Who all, anybody out there hates cats? You can raise your hands. Okay, it's a free space. Anyone hate cats? This guy does. Okay. All right. He really does. That song was called I Hate Cats, but we don't hate cats, but that guy does. So it's okay. It's okay.
1: Hey, happy Father's Day, everybody. Woo.
0: What's a father? No, I'm joking. Okay, she's my daddy, I guess. Whoa,
1: who's
0: this is getting weird quick. I like it. Sorry. All right, here we go. It's going to get loud. Have fun. Jump around.
2: We're just using the mic.

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0: Thank you. 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Is your name Craig? I see it on your chest. That's pretty cool. Well done.
1: What's up, Craig?
0: Put that sunscreen on, people. One sec. What's up, Joe? What's up, DA?
1: We got friends saying hi to friends over here. Give it up for friends, everybody. Woo! Yeah.
0: All right. Do you want to hear another song? All right, thank you. All right, we'll come. It's kind of, but we will. Punk rock, right? Relative motion comes to change. Then you miss the ways you used to see things in glass. Safety green, big blue eyes. Fine.

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0: How's it going out there? How are you feeling? Yeah? All right.
1: Oh, we're doing nothing. Let's just do it.
0: There's a,

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This song's called Nessie. Thanks again for being here. Really appreciate it.

0: Thank you, everybody.
1: Thank you. That was Spencer, right? Oh, heck yeah. I was going to say the F
0: Shred,
1: word.
0: Yeah, dude.
1: Spencer, Seth, Michael.
0: And this is Mason. He's giving out free kisses after the show
1: you
0: like usual.
1: Betcha, you dang betcha. We got backstage, too, so, you know.
0: There's I mean,
1: not,
0: in a weird,
1: not like
0: there,
1: that.
0: Dude.
1: We're not
0: awesome.
1: Doing old school stuff. Thank you. It's all, you know, consensual, happy. We're all happy people.
0: Yeah, you ladies like bottled water? What's up, dude? This guy's got it.
1: I mean, water is a pretty nice thing, so.
0: You got to use it to live and use this man.
1: Was that a yes? She's getting shy now. Okay. We're having fun. Thank you for putting up with us and dancing and moving and sitting and being you. Thank you.

It's hard to know. Seems out of place. 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And it's not a good thing.

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Thank you. I think we got one more. 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Another heavy one. 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

0: Thank you. 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One more?
1: Thank you, guys.
0: Only
1: also
0: if you want us to.
1: If you could check us out on YouTube, at 3D Man Band.
0: What is YouTube?
1: Instagram.
0: Who is this guy?
1: 3D Man Band. You could check us out on Spotify. Jason, homeboy back there doing sound, helped us out with that.
0: Jason, thank you, Jimmy. Thank you, Andy. And thank all of you. I have a song called Seven Rainbows. It's really quick and fast and fun, so...

0: Thank you, everyone. Enjoy
1: That's
0: your
1: That's it for us.
0: Day.
1: Thanks. Have a great effing day. Have a great day. Thank you.
0: Thank you.
1: Thank you, Andy.
2: Bye.
1: Bye, kids. Have fun.
3: All right, once again, let's hear it for 3D Man. 3D Man, yeah. Hot stuff. 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It's going. 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Our Soham. 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

0: with.
1: All right, see ya.
0: I'm Julian Jackson here at the 2026 Summer Arts Fair with Kate of the K-Mud Coffee Booth. Do you want to introduce yourself and tell me about the different things we have to offer here at the K-Mud Coffee Booth?
2: Hi, so my name is Kate. You might know me as Feral Selector on K-Mud. I'm here running the K-Mud Coffee Booth. We have our classic long brewed iced coffee. We also have hibiscus, yerba mate, and iced chai, some wonderful bakery items, and some super cool merch. We have some really cool merch this time, including the K-Mud cups. And if you don't know about the K-Mud cups yet, there's all sorts of different kinds. We just got some new ones in right now, but if you have one of those K-Mud coffee cups, you get $1 off every drink for the whole rest of the life of the cup every time you bring it with you to the coffee booth. So you buy it now and you carry it around for 10 years, you're saving a lot of dollars off the K-Mud coffee.
0: Absolutely, and it's a real nice, solid metal cup.
2: Yeah, super nice. So we have stainless steel ones. We had some of the ceramic kind with the lid. I don't know if they're still around, but yeah, it's like wonderful cups. I have them all over in my car, in my backpack. Super wonderful things. So stuff really has been going good this year. We're having a lot of sales. They put our booth in a wonderful location this year, right underneath a giant tree, and we're kind of sideways, and it's just it's really been an upgrade for us personally being in this location at Summer Arts. And I really love Summer Arts here at the community park. It feels a lot more together. You know, it's a pretty big location, but it's all kind of central instead of being long and skinny, or, you know, some of the other ways that it's been. So I feel like it really makes it feel more community to me, that everything is just, you know, so close together, but it's still fully there.
0: Absolutely. And even circling back to the coffee, I mean, speaking of community, we have our own Signature Coffee Bean, yes?
2: We do, yeah. So Signature does a special roast for us. It's the K-Mud iced coffee roast, which they probably would make for anybody who wanted it, you know, ask for it at Signature. And it is, yeah, specially roasted and ground to work out good with the cold press, cold brew, sorry. Yeah.
0: Yeah, and I've got to say, I'm usually not a big fan of iced coffee, especially with, like, dairy in it. But somehow the Full Monty here at K-Mud Coffee is just something else. Is there anything else you kind of want to say just to sort of sum up your experience here with vending the coffee booth at Summer Arts this year?
2: I just would like to thank all of the people who have stepped up to take on larger volunteer roles this year. I've been coordinating for quite a few festivals now, and this is the first time that I didn't have to be at the booth to get it ready to open. So I just want to say thank you to the community, for everybody who's come to get involved with K-Mud Coffee. And I would say that if you love K-Mud and you love the festivals, K-Mud Coffee could be the volunteer position for you, either working during the festival, or we also need people beforehand to prep things, wash coolers, tear down the booth. Like, there's all kinds of things that we need, and you can be a part of K-Mud Coffee.
0: Well, thank you so much, Feral Selector, and all right, I am Julian Jackson here at the 2026 Summer Arts Festival near the art booth with one of the artists painting a magnificent... All right, I'm still Julian Jackson here at the Summer Arts Fair 2026 here with a longtime friend of K-Mud, Sunman. And how are you doing here at the Summer Arts, Sunman?
3: Good enough, like real blessed to be here. It's good to be around all these beautiful people, you know, the children, watch them grow up. You can see another generation coming. I was at the first Summer Arts. We did a blue sky circle, you know, somebody held an eagle feather. And we just spontaneous, just like reggae, The first couple fairs of reggae were like that. But we need a rebirth. What's really in need today is love. I you know, myself too, you know. I'm no better than anybody else. But the more we love each other, the happier we're all going to be. You know, or make amends with somebody you rubbed the wrong way. Think a good thought. A good thought is a prayer. I'm only getting holy because it's Sunday, you know.
0: Absolutely. And do you, well, I want to know, do you remember your first summer arts fair?
3: I do. It was down at Bimbo. We had 3 or 4 teepees up. We'd spend the night. The Rangers would let us skinny dip with the kids. That's when they had the river backed up in a lake there. But we kind of outgrew Bimbo, and it was kind of a hot, long stretch there to walk around. You know how it was, and car alarms were close by. And
0: so you like this venue a lot better?
3: Oh, this is beautiful. This is like a godsend where we are right now. This and yesterday morning, the indigenous Native people did a opening prayer, you know, to bless the ground and all of us. That was pretty cool. Once again, I'm blessed to be here. I've been here 54 years.
0: Absolutely. Thank you, man. Yes. Thank you very much, son, man.

0: All right, I am Julian Jackson here at the 2026 Summer Arts Festival near the art booth with one of the artists painting a magnificent painting in front of me here. And I am with
1: Amy Leon. I'm from Fortuna, and I'm part of the Mateel Community Art Gallery. We're a group of about, I don't know, there's maybe 12 of us. We do different mediums. I paint live at the Summer Arts Festival and also at Reggae on the River. And my area of passion is collecting old pieces of metal from the banks of the Eel River and also on the beaches of the Pacific Ocean, and also using wood to create pieces of art that become things of beauty.
0: Absolutely, and we see a fantastic example here in front of us. Do you want to maybe sort of describe your painting here and the different pieces you have incorporated?
1: So I've used salvaged wood, part of an old, what appears to be an old hubcap. I seem to find a lot of hubcaps, and they come in different sizes and shapes, and usually not an entire circle. But the circle is always inspiring in my artwork because it, for me, it's a celestial object. It's either the moon or the sun, and those symbols represent many things from many different cultures. So. And I also like to incorporate water. I kind of tend to drift towards landscapes and admiring Mother Nature.
0: Absolutely. And is there some way people can check out your work for themselves?
1: I have a Facebook page, Amy Leon Artist. And that's about it. I'm on Instagram, A Leon Artist. Thank you.
0: Thank you very much.

0: All right, I am Julian Jackson here. We are live still at the 2026 Summer Arts Fair here in the KMUD broadcast booth, and we were just broadcasting the band 3D Man, and now I'm sitting here with all of the 3D Men, and so I'd like y'all to introduce yourselves and what you do in the band, starting with you.
1: Thank you, Julian. My name is Mason McCandless. I do vocals and guitar.
2: Hi, I'm Spencer, and I play guitar and do backup vocals.
3: Name's Seth, and I do bass.
2: And our drummer's not here because we fired him.
1: He's great.
3: He's still tearing down.
0: Fantastic. And how long have you all been a band?
1: Well, the band itself, 3D Man, it's like when Spencer, since I started it together.
2: We started around 2019, 2020, yeah. Something like that.
1: Kind of that COVID era, that was a weird time, but we were able to play a lot of music together, so that helped a lot. And, you know, we put an album out. Yeah, it was great, and we recorded at my little house, and then we found Michael, the drummer, and then we found Seth, and all just came together, so yeah.
0: Right on, and how did you guys like playing for the Summer Arts Fair?
1: Oh, it's so great. I mean, myself and Spencer, probably Seth, we've been coming here since we were kids.
0: Yeah.
1: I mean, you know, it's just one of those wonderful times, and so homage just in our lives. So to play here, we played in other bands, but it's just so special. We're a little more grown up, and we like our music a lot, and it's nice to play together. So it's a great place to be. So thank you.
0: Fantastic. And what do you guys think about? A common theme in the conversations I've had with artists here at the Summer Arts Fair is that they feel like this community is just in general, not even during a festival like this, very supporting of the arts and a place where artists can more so thrive. Do you guys feel like you have that experience?
2: Oh yeah, yeah. Like a lot of our shows too, we see like a lot of the same familiar faces of just the local people who come out there specifically just to see us. When we play out at Jippo and Shelter Cove, we see a lot of friendly faces. But yeah, it's always felt super supportive here.
1: Yeah, agreed. And just being raised in this environment, and just, everyone's so supportive. So it's a nice feeling. Not to say it's not the case other places, but there's a special quality about it, being here. That people support artists, and you know, it's a little slower, which is good as far as that being able to make time for the important things like music and art. So yeah.
0: Absolutely. And do you guys have any upcoming gigs?
1: Yeah, we do. Spencer, want to tell them about it?
2: Otherwise? Oh yeah, we have one at the Stone Junction on Saturday the 27th. Yeah, we start around 9 p.m. It's a benefit for our dear friend Sarah.
1: Yeah, she lost her house in a house fire. And also, it's part of the proceeds go to the Santa Cruz Volunteer Fire Department. And there'll be other music starting, I'm not sure if it starts at 9. Yeah, you know, plan on being there around 7, 7:30, but we'll play there. We have other shows coming up as well. You can always go to our Instagram and check us out, or we have Spotify, you know, we're on YouTube. All the places, you know, HVA Media. You know, anyway, it's a good thing too, but yeah, go check us out.
0: I feel like you guys are more of a little bit more of like an intense I wouldn't really even say hardcore band, compared to a lot of stuff we have here at the Summer Arts Fair. Do you feel like there is appreciation for that?
2: Oh yeah. Yeah, we saw a lot of people moving around and stuff, and we always get like a lot of good positive feedback on our variety of sounds within our songs.
1: Yeah, it's cool to like see the people that you know that tune into it more, I guess. Like I said, everyone's always supportive, and it's funny at shows, people you wouldn't think would be seem to like get into it more, and it's fun to allow them to let loose a bit and enjoy something. You know, there is like because it is a small area, there is certain I feel like genres that are like a little more sought after, a little more played, but it's still it still feels good to play whatever we play or whatever anyone else plays. People will always be supportive.
3: And I think this kind of thing definitely helps as well as like an outlet for like more energetic like projections, feelings, and all that. So I think it provides a very good outlet.
0: Fantastic. And is that sort of, Seth, would you say that's how you guys fell into that genre? Because you feel like you can express yourself in that way?
3: I feel like it has been, yeah. Like I definitely feel that way because whenever playing a gig or something, I kind of get to let loose a little bit.
0: All right on. Well, that's definitely what we want to hear. That's what it's all about. And is there any other message you guys might have for the Southern Humboldt community? Just some final words?
1: Just want to say, you know, I know it's been a tough time for people, I mean, around the world, a year, you know, definitely so, and just keep hanging in there and keep being you and make a, you know, it'll turn around, I think, and just it's important to be who you are and stick to what you love.
4: Same with music, anything creative, but also just, you know, something simple like growing your vegetables or homesteading and doing the best you can to just be happy, take care of your family, take care of the people you love.
0: Absolutely. All right, well, I have been Julian Jackson here with 3D Man at the Summer Arts Fair 2026. And then coming up here, we got, do you guys know, the next band?
4: Yeah, Mendo Fire.
0: Mendo Fire. Right on. All right.
2: Thank you.
4: Yeah, thank you, Julian. Thank you, Dennis. Thank you, K-Mud. We love K-Mud very much.
0: And K-Mud loves you.

0: Alrighty, and I'm still Julian Jackson, still here at the Summer Arts Fair 2026. And I'm here with the Feet First Dancers, who just gave us a crazy number, which obviously you couldn't see over the radio, but it was a spectacle, so I would love to talk to them about it. And we'll start with you, Nona. Introduce yourself and maybe talk a little bit about the movement you did.
1: Fantastic. Is this the one that was on? That's on? Okay. Hi, everyone in KMUD land. Glad you're tuning in to this beautiful day that we have here at Summer Arts. Thanks for having us. Well, we just did two performance pieces, one by Emily Totten and one by myself, Nona. And we've been encouraged to choreograph by our lovely teacher, Sue Burdick, who teaches Monday classes over at the Playhouse in the evenings, weekly, and she's been encouraging us to fledge into choreographers, so I've trepidatiously undertaken that journey, and it's been a lot of fun, and my fellow dancers, Jonathan and Emily, joined me on stage today, and my partner, Javier, and we've just been enjoying the process. It's been really great for my piece. We just got together about 2 months ago or so, and I started teaching some Qigong movements that are, you know, thousands and thousands of years old and designed for health. A lot of twisting, a lot of opening of the torso so that those organs inside are massaged, but including all the joints and the limbs. So you're integrating all those energy channels in the movements. It's got so much wisdom. I've been practicing for, you know, 6 years or so, and every time I practice, it just opens up new avenues of health and understanding of my own body. So I just wanted to share that in a fun way. Our teacher, Qigong teacher, tells us that dance is the origin of Qigong. So I just wanted to bring it back to the roots.
0: Absolutely. And Sue, do you maybe want to speak a little bit about this encouragement?
2: Am I on here?
0: Yes.
2: Oh, okay.
0: Introduce yourself.
2: Oh, yeah. This group of dancers is amazing, and I've been so fortunate to work with them for the last 2 or 3 years, and there's a few others, Rebecca, Jessica, and Sheila, and a few others that have been coming, Reina. And basically, my class is an evolving modern dance class because modern dance is about contemporary art forms and gathering up whatever you can find, fusion of dance forms. And with our backgrounds coming in from different areas, it's been really fun. You might know Emily and Jonathan from their work as in the theater department of our company, our community, and so we were really lucky to have that energy, as well as Nona's and Javier with their work with Qigong. And I've been studying modern dance since I was in high school. I was lucky enough to have that in my high school in San Diego, and went to Juilliard, studied with some of the great greats, Graham and Lamone and their company members, and ended up in Humboldt County at the Back to the Land movement in 1971, and was fortunate enough to notice there was a bunch of other dancers that wanted to get together and dance. So by 1981, we were dancing at the consistently every year at the Summer Arts Festival for many years.
1: I didn't know, you know, that Summer Arts had this big dance component.
2: Well, that's because since COVID, they had kind of gone on a blank. You know, people had been coming back from, you know, not working, but we were working from about 20, I don't think we ever totally.

0: A lot of body movement and arms. Okay. Anyway, right. We're having fun. Show up.
1: Absolutely.
0: Anybody, show up and dance with us Monday nights at 7 to all through the summer. We're working on choreography, improv, and technique.
2: At the Redwood Playhouse.
0: Sorry.
1: Absolutely fascinating. And no, we love to hear it. And now we're going to go on to Mendo Fire live at Summer Arts Fair 2026.

Thank you.

0: can you guys hear it out there? Because I certainly can't hear anything up here, and I'm glad I wore shorts underneath today. Woo!
1: Can we get some volume in her mic?
0: It's not so much here.

0: Okay, well, that fan blowing in my throat is a big no-no. So, talk about cotton mouth. Cotton throat, actually.
1: I'll take it over, dude. It does the hair whips for me. Check it out. No.
0: Let's go, bro.
1: All right, let's play some fucking rock and roll. There's a new song.

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So less than 4 years ago, he was in a horrific motorcycle accident. He died, was in a coma for 7 weeks. He was brought back to life. He was never supposed to walk, talk, play music again. And here he is, my miracle little brother. And rock on, bro. You. 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So, you know, I mean, come on. Yeah.

0: Thank you, Cleveland. Oh, never.
1: It's hot. Thank you.
0: All right, this next song is called the Hillbilly Blues.

0: Tony. 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
1: Come on.

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0: Hooray!
1: Oh, and by the way, so that's my little brother, Tommy. I'm Kelly. This is Ron, and that's Alan. And we're Mendo Fire.
2: And that's Teddy.
0: Sometimes you just like to freestyle. We're going to do that right now.

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So anyway, yes, this song is about giving up the drugs and alcohol because I love them. Let's just being honest. So y'all have one for me or 20, please. 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

0: 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We came all the way from Bell Springs.
1: You know, 'cause who doesn't like a little Sublime? 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

0: 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Me and my brother, we've been playing together since he was born. Yeah. He's pretty cool. Since he was born, I drag his ass around. We're 4 years different. I'm his older sister, and I drag his ass everywhere.
1: No, she really did. She banged my head on everything. She dragged me by my foot and just banged my head all. That's how I turned out this way.
0: Well, thank you guys for having us. It's been a blast, man. We got one more for you.
1: Yeah.
0: Let's go.

0: 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We're Men of Fire.
1: Come check us out at the Homegrown Music Festival next week, and following it, we'll be doing an after party at the Brass Rail, babe.
2: You. It's going to be a good time.
3: Mendo Fire, thank you so much. And I'm so happy the sun has kind of gone behind the stage. See some people dancing out here to this incredible music that we have here at the Summer Arts and Music Festival. We have...

0: All right, we're here at the Summer Arts Music Festival.
1: Oh, we sure as hell are.
2: Yeah! Mashup with Jimmy is here for you.
1: Yeah, man. Julian Jackson holding it down, too, live here in the K-Mod broadcast tent at Summer Arts Fair 2026.
2: Summer Arts!
1: Yeah!
2: Come on.
1: Yeah, man. Hell yeah, we got you listening to us and these lovely bands, which we got, I believe we got Northern Highbush coming up here next.
3: My Dynamite.
1: We still got My Dynamite coming up. We just heard Mendo Fire.
2: Mendo Fire.
1: Get a little ahead of myself here.
2: They kick butt. Yeah,
1: they what did you think of them, Jimmy?
2: I liked them.
1: You liked them? Yeah. He liked them.
2: I think I might have to play them on my radio station.
1: Oh, you better. 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
2: It's all of yours.
1: And,
2: it's all of ours.
1: All of them are being live broadcast, in fact, on KMUD Garberville 91.1. Can you believe that, Jimmy?
2: Yes.
1: I mean, we even got KMUD Eureka 88.1 FM.
2: Oh, yes,
1: right?
2: Rasta. Oh,
1: don't even friggin' mention KLAI to the Laytonville for all the Laytonvillians out there at 90.3. Oh, yeah?
2: Oh, yeah.
1: Oh, yeah, man.
2: Yes,
1: and
2: sir.
1: We're going to keep going because we also got KMUD.org anytime, live or on demand.
2: Live on demand. Mm-hmm. Yes,
1: and Dennis,
2: sir.
1: Will you give us that sweet, sweet Shelter Cove numeral?
0: 99.5.
1: Cannot forget about them.
2: 258 BQ.
1: Oh, yeah. That fancy, fancy FM Shelter translator out there for all you folks hiding out down by the hill, out by the sweet, sweet, salty sea. You know, we broadcast 50 miles out.
2: Oh, yeah.
1: Into the ocean. There's some fishermen out there here in the Summer Arts.
2: Yep. Rasta
1: Jimmy
2: for
1: saying
2: sure.
1: It. Jimmy's saying it. And you already know we're prepping for
4: Reggae on the River already. It's about a month out.
2: Yes, man.
1: We're
2: going
1: to be doing the same old bull hickey here that we're always doing
2: we
1: here in the broadcast
2: Reggae
1: booth.
2: On the River.
1: Oh, we do.
2: Oh, right on,
1: can't
2: my
1: hate
2: man.
1: It.
2: Oh, yeah. You see that? People just give Mashup a joint.
1: Mm-hmm.
2: And Mashup,
1: I just brought it here.
2: Is just happy now.
1: Yes, absolutely.
2: My arm will feel a lot better.
1: He needs it medicinally, it's true. He fell right in front of the K-Mud Studios on a scooter, valiantly trying to. Mind you, this is not a, despite how he may sound, Mashup and Jimmy is not a young, spry young man anymore.
2: No, I'm not. I'm a very, very old young man. Old young man? Yeah.
1: And but he knows how to fall, folks. Fell on a scooter right outside the K-Mud Studios and survived it.
2: If you skateboard many years like I have, then you know how to tuck and roll without hurting your face or knees or breaking wrists.
1: Yeah, man.
2: Yeah, man.
1: We got the cool guys here. The cool people who do all the weird,
2: we
1: cool,
2: do got
1: niche
2: the cool
1: things.
2: Guys.
1: Yeah.
2: We're all
1: it's
2: the
1: K-Mud.
2: Cool guys. We're all cool. We're KMUD.
1: I mean, you know, it makes me think of like Solar Dan, who got his name from being at the Summer Arts Fair and lighting his joints with magnifying glass.
2: Oh shit!
1: You know, we've just got we've just got people just
2: solar,
1: doing awesome
2: solar.
1: Community stuff.
2: Solar is a way to go.
1: It's all it's what community radio really is all about. Us doing our own cool thing, figuring out life,
2: music
1: and living
2: is,
1: together.
2: Music is part of the whole system of living life to its truest value.
1: So we gotta lift each other up.
2: Music's the greatest thing. Without music,
1: absolutely.
2: We would have been a boring world without music.
1: Tell us more, Jimmy.
2: Yes, man, yes.
1: All right. Now we're going into Mendo Fire here. Or no, we wrapped up with Mendo Fire. We're going to the Might Dynamites.
2: Yes.
1: Gotta get out the past, get in the future.
2: All right, Jimmy. Yeah, man. Peace out.
1: Let's cut to it.

0: on Father's Day. And fathers, you salute the mothers, because they're really the ones that make it happen, right? We all know that. And of course, today, the solstice. We're going to have sun to late in the evening. Probably cool off a little bit. But right now, I'm really pleased to be able to present, introduce, and then listen to the incredible music of this power trio. Going to power their way into your hearts and soul. We got JJ and TJ and Greg. And we know they're explosive. Otherwise, we wouldn't call them what they are. Come on, funk and soul. Great music from the Mighty Dynamites.
1: We're dedicating this show to Liam Austin. Liam Austin from right here in Humboldt County, California.
2: Let's hear it for Liam.
1: Hope everybody's doing good. We the Mighty Dynamites from Humboldt, California. Sometimes we look up in the sky and we say, is it a bird?
3: No!
1: Is it a plane?
3: No!
1: It's Super Fox!
3: Yeah!

0: Is it a bird? Is it a plane? It's Super Fox. Yeah. Oh, Zooka, Zooka now.
1: Can I get the lead, my monitor, lead vocal?

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0: 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We the Mighty Dynamites from Humboldt, California.
1: Thank God.
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1: Pop,

0: Okay, y'all almost had it. Y'all were pretty good. The drinks are flowing right over there. Grab yourself a drink. Y'all can play some punchy punchy music over there with DJ Skills and the Beats. Here we go. Popcorn, hit it. Here we go.
1: Don't plug it in.